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1: 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Punya aku mana? 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
1: Ya ampun. 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
0: Siap.
1: Kelihatan sih, bukunya udah jelek.
0: Kamu gimana sekarang? Are you happy?
1: Yeah. Yeah, I'm happy. I actually just got engaged. 2 weeks ago. So.
0: Congratulations.
1: Thank you.
0: When is the big day?
1: Belum ada rencana sih, tapi kayaknya akhir tahun.
0: I'm happy for you.
1: Are you dating? Are you seeing anybody?
0: Not at the moment.
1: But you're happy.
0: I'm happy if you're happy.
1: Well, makasih ya kecapnya.

0: Would you still love me if I was a male?
1: Oh my god. What?
0: You have to answer the question.
1: I mean, if you interrupt my show one more time, I don't think I'll love you at all. So.
0: Why are you so obsessed with the show? What does it have that I don't have?
1: I mean, a mute button for one.
0: Honor, I need to know.
1: Yeah, I'd love you. All right, if you're a worm with no arms, legs, and slimy, yeah, I'd love you. All right, feel better?
0: That's disgusting.
1: Oh, okay, cool. So you come up with, would you love me if I was a worm? And now I'm the disgusting one for saying, yeah, I'd love you.
2: Yeah, cool, fair enough.
0: Don't worry, I still love you. Even though you're weird. Anyway, turn this off. I'm going to get a blanket and watch a film.
1: All right. What do you fancy?
0: Surprise me. Just try not to check any worms while I'm gone.
1: Babe!

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Only hearing that they done was when they heard us in the court. We grew up in a place where bloody murder was the sport. I know a few gold medalists. Now the thing that they're serving, you can't serve it on the floor.

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3: Would you still love me if I was born?
4: Oh my God. What?
3: You have to answer the question.
4: I mean, if you interrupt my show one more time, I don't think I'll love you at all. So.
3: Why are you so obsessed with a show? What does it have that I don't have?
4: I need a mute button for one.
3: Honor, I need to know.
4: Yeah, I'd love you. All right, if you're a worm with no arms, legs, and slimy, yeah, I'd love you. All right, feel better?
3: That's disgusting.
4: Oh, okay, cool. So you come up with, would you love me if I was a worm? And now I'm the disgusting one for saying, yeah, I'd love you.
5: Yeah, cool, fair enough.
3: Don't worry, I still love you. Even though you're weird. Anyway, turn this off. I'm going to get a blanket and watch a film.
4: Yeah. What do you fancy?
3: Surprise me. And try not to check any worms while I'm gone.
4: Babe.